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0: 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Autograph on GTA's number one country, KX96. Good evening, Colin Miller with you, and it is now time for our Boot Prints of the Past, where we go back into country music history on the day, and for August 7th, we are taking it back to 1997, because it was on this day Garth Brooks performed a legendary free concert in New York City's Central Park. And the reason why I'm telling you all about this, over 1 million people flooded the North Lawn, making it the largest crowd in New York City history. But even crazier, another 14.6 million people watched this live on HBO. It really did prove that country music was ready to take over. So there you go, our Boot Prints of the Past for August 7th. It was on this day in 1997. Garth Brooks didn't just perform a concert, he practically took over New York City.
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0: 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We got the newest from Josh Stump up next, but first we gotta say goodbye to Earl on GTA's number one country, KX96.

0: Cole Wetzel and Jesse Murph with High Road on KX96. Good evening. Colin Miller hanging out with you for your Friday night. And coming up to kick off another long ride, the Guinness World Record man himself. If you didn't know, Luke Combs got 3 world records for his, well, sold out show at Wembley Stadium. He is now officially the first solo country artist to ever do that. So congratulations to him. And he's up next, as I said, with The Kind of Love We Make in just a second.
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0: Neil Towns, Sunshine's Free, on GTA's number one country, KX96. Good evening, Colin Miller here, and she's going to be bringing that sunshine down to the Orono Fair for their Friday night concert. I am telling you, I am so excited for that show. She is going to be headlining alongside Nate Holler September 11th. Tickets are on sale right now, so head over to kx96.fm and claim them while you still can. That ticket also gets you admission into the fair on Friday, and I believe, and I might be wrong about this, but I'm almost 100% sure the Orono Fair is older than Canada. So they are doing something right down there. It is one of the best fairs around town. And Tennille Towns and Nate Holler headlining their Friday night concert, you won't be sorry. But let's get back into another long ride with Russell Dickerson and his newest, up in just a second.
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0: Now let's kick off another long ride with a man who is probably on the stage right now at Boots and Hearts. It's Russell Dickerson. I mean, tonight looks like a fantastic night. Incredibly jealous of everyone who's down there. Here he is now with his newest work.

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0: High Valley with County Line on GTA's number one country, KX96. Good evening, Colin Miller with you, and I got a question. Is there anything better in summer than a nice ice-cold ice cream cone, specifically Kawartha Dairy ice cream from the Enniskillen General Store? I don't really think so. And if you agreed with me, hey, KX kids, it's time for you to possibly get some of that ice cream for free. You do have to put a little bit of work in. There is a brand new coloring page inspired by two of you KX kids out in KX country. What you got to do is color it, send it in, and you will score some free ice cream. This is all up on our KX96.fm website, but I'm telling you, it's literally as simple as that. Color it in, send it, and free ice cream is yours. But let's get back into another long ride with Jackson Dean coming up in just a second.
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0: Now, as promised, Jackson Dean to kick off another long ride. Shaboozy and Jelly Roll with their Grammy Award-winning song will be on the way next. But first, it's Heavens to Betsy on KX96.

0: Trading King, we got beer on KX96. Good evening, Cullen Miller hanging out with you for your Friday night. Instead of we got beer, we got the best country music in the GTA and Durham region as well. And it's going to continue as we kick off another long ride with Taylor Swift and her song off the Toy Story 5 soundtrack, I Knew It, I Knew You, in just a second.
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0: Thomas Rhett and Jordan Davis. Ain't a Bad Life on KX96. Good evening, Colin Miller with you. And it ain't a bad life when Thomas Rhett is debuting brand new songs. He actually, on his opening night of his Soundtrack to Life tour, played a brand new one called Skyfall. Now, there is no official release date yet for this song, but I'm telling you, fans are already hoping it arrives soon, and I'm right there with them. From what I've seen on socials, it sounds like a fantastic song. Again, Thomas Rhett debuted a brand new song called Skyfall on the opening night of his Soundtrack to Life tour, and now we are waiting for the release date. But let's kick off another long ride and get right back into the music with John Morgan and Jason Aldean. We're grabbing our friends like that.
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0: Washboard Union with Shot of Glory on GTA's number one country, KX96. Good evening, Colin Miller with you, and we got dozens of dogs looking for their shot at glory at the World Dog Surfing Championships. Apparently, dozens of Golden Retrievers, French Bulldogs, and Terriers as well are gathering in California to try and surf. Not even try and surf, to surf. Judges will be scoring the dogs on balance, length of ride, and overall confidence on the board. And this just kind of blows my mind because personally, my dog is scared of the hose. I could never imagine trying to throw him on a surfboard. But it also got me thinking, what is your pet's hidden talent? Let me know. 905-427-9696. And while you do that, I'll get us back into another long ride with Florida Georgia Line coming on up.
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0: Cameron Whitcomb with Kingdom of Fear on GTA's number one country, KX96. Good evening, Colin Miller here, and well, Cameron Whitcomb might be turning the 2026 CCMA Awards into everybody else's Kingdom of Fear, as he is leading the pack with 7 nominations. He is in for Entertainer of the Year, Album of the Year, Fan Choice, Male Artist, Single of the Year, Alternate Country Album, Songwriter of the Year. I mean, the list goes on and on and on. As I said, that very well could be everybody else's Kingdom of Fear, because I truly believe there is a chance that he wins all 7 of the nominations. Congratulations to Cameron Whitcomb. The CCMAs are back in Saskatoon, running from September 16th till September 19th, with the main show and the live broadcast on September 19th. So mark your calendars for that one. But let's get back into another long ride with Kane Brown and Lauren Elena. What Ifs, coming up next.
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0: James Barker Band over all over again on GTA's number one country, KX96. 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
0: Now, as promised, the newest from Shaboozy. I'm honestly starting to love this song as well. It's called Cowgirl, and it's on GTA's number one country, KX96.

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Brett Kissel and Cooper Allen with two of us on KX96. Good evening. Colin Miller with you. And talking about twos, Miranda Lambert and Ella Langley apparently had a little bit of a redneck off the other day. This story has been making the rounds yet again because of clips from their conversation with Reba McEntire just resurfacing. Apparently, Ella Langley spotted a snake during a writing session at Miranda Lambert's property, and she decided, hey, I'm going to try to catch it. But that's when Miranda came out of the house with apparently a shotgun because she also wanted to get it first. They ended up joking around and saying, well, we tried to out-redneck each other. The best part about all of this, the snake escaped. All of that for nothing. It's truly awesome. I don't know what's going on during those writing sessions, but here's Ella Langley now with Be Her, KX96.

0: Tim Hicks, the pilot, on GTA's number one country, KX96. Good evening, Colin Miller here, and due to that new song from Tim Hicks, a lot of rumors have been swirling around on the internet that, he might be getting his pilot's license. He actually, though, debunked that rumor in a recent interview saying that, his only pilot training is him riding his lawnmower around with a cold beer cutting his grass, or even sitting in those long lines trying to make it through security. What a great way to debunk something. He's a funny guy. But let's get back into another long ride. Here's Jordan Davis, KX96.
1: This time I said it and I'm in it. These boots ain't tapping those brakes.

Evan Burrison with Southside of Sober on KX96. We also heard from Zach Top back there with South of Sanity, who was just in KX Country with Chris Stapleton yesterday. And from everything that I've seen, it looked like a fantastic show. If you went down there, I'm incredibly jealous because you got Chris Stapleton, Zach Top, but then also Alan Stone. And it's at Rogers Stadium on top of it. I'm telling you, I got some big time FOMO going through my social media the other day because it looks so good and it looks like so much fun. I need to go to way more concerts here in the future. But I'm actually out of here now, so I'm leaving you with another long ride. Lainey Wilson, Hang Tight Honey, KX96. Have a great night.

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0: 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Well, why not all of them? Eight shows, one big ticket, and you could be there every single night. 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Featuring the Bellamy Brothers, Dustin Lynch, Jay Cohen, Pam Tillis, and Lori Morgan, Jordan Davis, Mitchell Tenpenny, Josh Ross, and Lee Bryce. You like to make us wonder if you're one of them girls. Just be ready to text us the keyword BIG. Then on Monday, August 17th, we'll reveal who's going to walk away with tickets to every concert in the Casino Rama Resort Big Ticket lineup.
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0: 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Can Jason Aldean stay on top with Don't Tell on Me? 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Plus, we'll have our spotlight artists, all those performing at Boots and Hearts this weekend, and our emerging artist from BC, Tony Stevens. 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
2: 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It's the KX Morning Ride with Ellis and Archer, me, Carolyn Ellis, and Craig Smith in the Durham Radio Newsroom. 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
0: How can you possibly choose which shows to see? Well, why not all of them? Eight shows, one big ticket, and you could be there every single night. Each day next week, be listening for your shot at entering the KX96 Big Ticket Grand Prize Draw for a pair of seats to eight different shows at Casino Rama Resort this September through November during their Big Ticket lineup. Featuring the Bellamy Brothers, Dustin Lynch, Jay Cohen, Pam Tillis, and Lori Morgan, Jordan Davis, Mitchell Tenpenny, Josh Ross, and Lee Bryce. You like to make us wonder if you're one of them girls. Just be ready to text us the keyword BIG. Then on Monday, August 17th, we'll reveal who's going to walk away with tickets to every concert in the Casino Rama Resort Big Ticket lineup.
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0: 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Can Jason Aldean stay on top with Don't Tell on Me? 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
0: How can you possibly choose which shows to see? 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Eight shows, one big ticket, and you could be there every single night. Each day next week, be listening for your shot at entering the KX96 Big Ticket Grand Prize Draw for a pair of seats to eight different shows at Casino Rama Resort this September through November during their Big Ticket lineup. Featuring the Bellamy Brothers, Dustin Lynch, Jay Cohen, Pam Tillis, and Lori Morgan, Jordan Davis, Mitchell Tenpenny, Josh Ross, and Lee Bryce. You like to make us wonder if you're one of them girls. Just be ready to text us the keyword BIG. Then on Monday, August 17th, we'll reveal who's going to walk away with tickets to every concert in the Casino Rama Resort Big Ticket lineup.
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2: Good morning. It's 7 o'clock. I'm Nick Hughes with KX96 News. Foggy start this morning. Mix of sun and cloud today. There is a good chance of showers. Risk of a thunderstorm. The high 28 today, but it's going to feel like 36 with the humidity. It's 20 right now. Feels like 28. Making news this hour. After a two-year hiatus, the Taste of the Danforth is back. Organizers say they've gone the extra mile with security. Toronto police have matched that commitment after a fatal shooting at the Salsa on St. Clair Festival last month. The Taste of the Danforth runs until tomorrow at 10 p.m. A man is dead after he was hit by a streetcar in Toronto. This happened last week Friday at the intersection of King and St. Lawrence. Police say he was crossing the street when he was hit. He was rushed to hospital with life-threatening injuries and died on Thursday. Toronto police are investigating a shooting. Police say two groups were firing shots at each other late last night near the site of the National Bank Open. One person was taken to hospital with non-life-threatening injuries. The suspect fled on foot. Many doctors are claiming reversals to some healthcare cuts won't help most refugees. The feds will cover the full cost for healthcare supplies and long-term care up to about $1,700 a month. Canada's interim federal health program imposed a 30% co-payment requirement, and that's something the Canadian Medical Association claims is unaffordable. And e-scooters are becoming a very popular means of transportation, especially during the summer months. And if you plan on buying one, OPP Sergeant Joe Brisebois wants to make sure you understand the rules.
3: E-scooters are only legal in municipalities that have opted into a pilot program. So just because you see them everywhere, it doesn't mean that they're legal.
2: Durham Region is participating in the provincial e-scooter pilot program. In sports, the Blue Jays gave up two in the ninth, but held on for a 5-4 win over the Phillies last night. Andrés Giménez and Josh Smith each hit home runs. Jose Soriano pitched just shy of five innings, allowing two runs in his Toronto debut. And Leila Fernandez is Canada's last title hope at the National Bank Open in Montreal. She upset Mira Andreeva yesterday in straight sets to advance to the round of 16. It was her first win over a world top 10 opponent this season. Local news, weather, and more is on the Durham Radio News app and durhamradionews.com. Weather is next.
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2: A hot and humid day today with a good chance of showers this afternoon, even a risk of a thunderstorm. Those fog patches will dissipate later on this morning. A high of 28, but as I said, very humid. It's feeling closer to 36 out there. Tonight, supposed to be partly cloudy. Still a good chance of showers early this evening, with a small chance of showers throughout the rest of the night. Risk of a thunderstorm, low of 16. Tomorrow, Sunday, sunny with a high of 28, feeling closer to 33. And Monday, cloudy, good chance of showers, and a high of 27. Right now, it's 20 degrees in Oshawa, 21 degrees in Toronto, and 19 degrees in Port Perry, feeling closer to 28 with the humidity. There's weather and more, kxcountry.fm. Good morning, Colin Miller hanging out with you for the Saturday of our weekend. Congratulations, you made it to the weekend. Let's kick off another long ride with some Old Dominion. Here's One Man Band.

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0: Joe Miller. I would be over me too on GTA's number one country, KX96. Good morning, Colin Miller here on, I'm going to be honest, a fairly gloomy day outside. It's very hot and humid. I hope everyone who's at Boots and Hearts is drinking lots of water today. If you didn't know, the Chicks are actually hitting the stage tonight, so that's going to be quite the show. I'm actually super jealous of anyone who's down there. But hey, at least we got the best country music right here on KX96, so let's get back into it. Grab that beverage of choice for the morning, and let's start your day off with some Chris Young coming up in just a second.
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0: A hot, gloomy, and humid day today. It will be a mix of sun and cloud, but a good chance of showers this afternoon with a risk of a thunderstorm as well. High of 28, feeling closer to 36 with the humidity. Tonight, supposed to be partly cloudy, still with a good chance of showers early this evening, and a small chance of showers throughout the night. A risk of a thunderstorm as well, low of 16 tonight. Tomorrow, Sunday, sunny with a high of 28. Monday is cloudy with a good chance of showers and a high of 27. And Tuesday, cloudy, small chance of showers and a high of 26. Right now, it's 20 degrees in Bowmanville, 21 degrees in Mississauga, and 19 degrees in Uxbridge, feeling closer to 28 with the humidity. There's weather and more at kxcountry.fm. Good morning, Colin Miller here, and as I said, let's start your day off. Grab that beverage of choice for your morning, and we got Chris Young with Aw Nah.

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0: States with Easy Man on KX96. We also heard from Luke Combs back there with Be By You. Good morning, Colin Miller with ya, and I'm actually going to be by you for the remainder of the day, so let's get back into another long ride. And hey, let's get this hangout on the way with some Luke Bryan. Most People Are Good, coming up in just a second.
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0: Now, as promised, we get to kick off another long ride with some Luke Bryan. Here's Most People Are Good, and it's on GTA's number one country, KX96.

0: Shania Twain. On KX96. Good morning. Colin Miller with you. And how about this one? This is fantastic. Starting on Monday, we are giving you a chance to score a pair of tickets to not one, not two, not three. And I'm not going to go all the way because it's eight shows at Casino Rama Resort for the big ticket concert lineup they are doing, with shows scheduled between September 11th and November 20th. You could be heading down to see eight shows. I mean, that is absolutely ridiculous how awesome this prize is. So this is all starting on Monday. Listen for your chance to be the ninth person to text BIG, B-I-G, to 905-427-9696 with Ellison Archer, and they will announce the grand prize on August 17th. Oh, that's so much fun. I'm so jealous I can't enter into that, because eight shows in one giveaway? Come on, I know everyone wants to have that. But let's get back into another long ride with Toby Keith coming up in just a second.
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0: That lineup for the Casino Rama big ticket giveaway also completely stacked. It's crazy. I mean, Josh Ross, Mitchell Tenpenny, Jordan Davis, Lee Bryce, so many more as well. So don't miss out on that one starting on Monday. But right now, it is a mix of sun and cloud. A good chance of showers this afternoon, even a risk of a thunderstorm. The fog will be dissipating later on this morning as well, with a high of 28. It's very humid outside, feeling closer to 36. Tonight, partly cloudy, still a good chance of showers early this evening, with a small chance of showers overnight, risk of a thunderstorm as well, low of 16. Tomorrow, Sunday, sunny with a high of 28. Right now, it is 20 degrees in Whitby, 21 degrees in Brampton, and 22 degrees in Markham, feeling closer to 29 with the humidity. Weather and more, kxcountry.fm. Now let's kick off that long ride I was talking about. Here's Toby Keith, as good as I once was.

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3: Good morning. It's 8:01. I'm Nick Hughes with KX96 News. Foggy start to the morning. Mix of sun and cloud today. There is a good chance of showers. Risk of a thunderstorm. The high 28 today, but it's going to feel like 36 with the humidity. It's 21 right now. Feels like 29. Making news this hour. Toronto's popular Taste of the Danforth returns after a two-year hiatus, and they're putting a focus on security. A spokesperson for the festival says they've worked with Toronto Police and private security on a plan to ensure public safety. Toronto Police vowed to set up security around major street festivals after a deadly shooting at a festival last month. Police are investigating a fatal collision involving a streetcar and pedestrian. They say the man was hit while walking across the street at the intersection of King and St. Lawrence late last month. He suffered life-threatening injuries and he died this week. A shooting near the site of the National Bank Open is being investigated by police. Officers were called to the area of Jane and Steeles last night. They say two groups of people were firing shots at each other. One person suffered non-life-threatening injuries. At least four people were killed in Kyiv and the surrounding region by Russian drone and missile attacks. Local officials say a child was among the deceased, as residents of the Ukrainian capital and surrounding area continue to endure regular barrages. Meantime, five people were injured as fire broke out at an oil refinery in Russia. And if you're using an e-scooter to get around, OPP Sergeant Joe Brisebois is reminding you about some of the rules.
4: Just because you see them everywhere, it doesn't mean that they're legal. So before you go out and spend your money, make sure to check with your local bylaws to make sure that they're allowed on roads, parks, and trails.
3: Durham Region is participating in the provincial e-scooter pilot program, and riders must be over 16 and those under 18 need to wear a helmet. The Blue Jays squeaked out a win last night in Philly, taking the game 5-4. Jose Soriano got the win in his Blue Jays debut. Leila Fernandez upset the number 5 ranked Mira Andreeva yesterday at the National Bank Open. She won in straight sets. And Bo Hostler continues to lead the pack at the PGA's Wyndham Championship. Local news, weather, and more is on the Durham Radio News app and durhamradionews.com. Weather is next.
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9: A very hot and humid day today with a good chance of showers later on this afternoon, even a risk of a thunderstorm. Those fog patches that you're seeing out there right now, they'll dissipate this morning, so no need to worry. A high of 28, feeling closer to 36 with the humidity. Tonight, still partly cloudy, still a good chance of showers early this evening with a chance of showers overnight as well, even a risk of a thunderstorm this evening, low of 16. Tomorrow, Sunday, sunny with a high of 28, and Monday, cloudy, good chance of showers with a high of 27. Right now, it's 21 degrees in Pickering, 21 degrees in Toronto, and 20 degrees in Richmond Hill, feeling closer to 29 with the humidity. There's weather and more at kxcountry.fm. Good morning, Cohen Miller here. Let's kick off another long ride. We got the newest from Riley Green on the way, but first, a man who was here a couple days ago, Chris Stapleton with Whitehorse.

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0: Cameron Whitcomb with Kingdom of Fear on GTA's number one country, KX96. And if you told me a couple years ago that a guy working on a pipeline out in BC would end up being the cover of Rolling Stones magazine in Canada, I would say, well, you're probably dreaming. But Cameron Whitcomb just truly proved me wrong and just shows you how fast life can completely turn around. The writer actually called up when they called him up for his story. He didn't actually have, you know, some flashy industry news party going on. He was actually standing on his own front lawn in Vancouver Island, pointing at rock beds while he was hiring his brothers to do landscaping. You know, just things a normal person would be doing. He actually talked about, you know, going from Reddit karaoke videos to sobriety to Juno wins headlining across the globe. I mean, it literally went 0 to 100 real quick. It is truly all about the raw and honesty that he brings to the stage. You could read the full feature right now by heading over to rollingstones.com. And if you want to, feel free to ask on our text line 905-427-9696, and I'll just copy and paste the link for you. Make it easy. But let's get back into another long ride, get you right back into the music. Good morning, Colin Miller with you, and we got Chase Matthew on the way next.
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4: A hot and humid and just sticky day all around, with a good chance of showers later on this afternoon, even a risk of a thunderstorm. That fog will dissipate later on this morning if it hasn't already. Now, as I look out the window, it does look like it is clearing up. A high of 28, feeling closer to 36 with the humidity. Tonight, partly cloudy, still a good chance of showers this evening with a small chance of showers overnight, risk of a thunderstorm on top of it. Low of 16. Tomorrow, Sunday, sunny with a high of 28. Right now, it's 22 degrees in Oshawa, it's 21 degrees in Toronto, and 20 degrees in Port Perry. There's weather and more at kxcountry.fm. Good morning, Colin Miller with you. Now let's kick off another long ride and get you right back into the music with some Chase Matthew. Here's Darlin'.

when it comes to country, it's not exactly our first rodeo. Authentically country. Authentically KX country. Canada's number one country.

0: taste of gone. Josh Ross, First Taste of Gone on KX96. And we are still waiting till August 14th for Josh Ross's newest song, Kicked Out of Bars. He's been teasing that one on socials for so long, and I am so excited for that one. Mark your calendars for August 14th. Kicked Out of Bars will be officially available. You can actually pre-save it right now as well. But let's get back into another long ride. Good morning, Colin Miller here, and we got Tucker Wetmore coming up in just a second.
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0: Honestly, I highly recommend you go down to the Canadian Tank Museum's Tank Saturday. It is always so much fun down there. But here's Tucker Wetmore with Brunette, KX96.

0: Hawaii's number one country, KX96. And hopefully she's bringing the sunshine down to the Orono Fair September 11th with Nate Holler as well. That's going to be a fantastic show. If you're looking for tickets and details, KX96.fm. You don't want to miss out on that one. You also don't want to miss out on another long ride being kicked off by Stella Lefty here in just a second.
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0: Mix of sun and cloud today, but it is hot and humid with a good chance of showers later on this afternoon. Even a risk of a thunderstorm, a high of 28, feeling closer to 36. Tonight, partly cloudy, still a good chance of showers early this evening with a small chance of showers overnight, even a risk of a thunderstorm, low of 16. And tomorrow, sunny with a high of 28. Right now, it's 22 degrees in Whippy, it's 29 degrees in Mississauga, and it's 20 degrees in Uxbridge, feeling closer to 32 out there. There's weather and more at kxcountry.fm. Now let's kick off another long ride with a woman who actually released a brand new song the other day, Lean In, Kiss Me. It is Stella Lefty. This time around, it's Boston.

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2: Good morning, it's 9:01. I'm Nick Hughes with KX 96 News. Foggy start to the day, mix of sun and cloud, good chance of showers, risk of a thunderstorm, the high 28 today, gonna feel like 36 with the humidity. It's 22 right now, feels like 32, making news this hour. Well, after a two-year hiatus, the Taste of the Danforth is back. Organizers say they've gone the extra mile with security. Toronto police have matched that commitment after a fatal shooting at the Salsa on St. Clair Festival last month. The Taste of the Danforth runs until tomorrow at 10 p.m. A man is dead after he was hit by a streetcar in Toronto. This happened last week Friday at the intersection of King and St. Lawrence. Police say he was crossing the street when he was hit. He was rushed to hospital with life-threatening injuries and died on Thursday. Toronto police were investigating a shooting. Police say two groups were firing shots at each other late last night near the site of the National Bank Open. One person was taken to hospital with non-life-threatening injuries. The suspects fled on foot. The entire community of Summerland, BC is being forced to evacuate their homes. An explosive wildfire burned through 50 square kilometers in just a few hours overnight. It comes as Ontario experiences one of its potentially worst wildfire seasons on record. And e-scooters are becoming a very popular means of transportation, especially during the summer months. And if you plan on buying one, OPP Sergeant Joe Brisebois wants to make sure you're understanding the rules.
3: E-scooters are only legal in municipalities that have opted into a pilot program. So just because you see them everywhere, it doesn't mean that they're legal.
2: Durham Region is participating in the provincial e-scooter pilot program. Well, the Blue Jays gave up two runs in the ninth, but they did hold on for a 5-4 win over the Phillies last night. Andrés Giménez and Josh Smith each had home runs, while Jose Soriano pitched just shy of five innings, allowing two runs in his Blue Jay debut. Leila Fernandez is Canada's last title hope at the National Bank Open in Toronto. She upset Mira Odreva in straight sets yesterday to advance to the round of 16. It was her first win over a world top 10 opponent this season. Local news, weather, and more is on the Durham Radio News app and durhamradionews.com. Weather is next.
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6: It's going to be a hot and muggy day with a mix of sun and cloud. We have a good chance of showers later on this afternoon with a risk of a thunderstorm as well. High of 28, feeling closer to 36 out there with the humidity. Tonight, partly cloudy, still a good chance of showers this evening with a chance of showers overnight as well and a risk of a thunderstorm, low of 16. Tomorrow, Sunday, sunny with a high of 28, feeling closer to 33. And Monday to start off your week, cloudy, a good chance of showers with a high of 27. Right now, it is 22 degrees in Oshawa, it's 22 degrees in Brampton, and it's 22 degrees also in Markham, feeling closer to 31 with the humidity. There's weather and more at kxcountry.fm. Good morning, Colin Miller with you. I hope the start of your day has been a good one. If not, maybe I can make it a little bit better, because we're getting tipsy with Shaboozy. Here's a bar song.

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0: Joe Mason, Let Me Down Easy on KX96. And you want to know who is not going down easy? Our Toronto Blue Jays on the back of Dylan Cease. They are actually back in action tonight. But when Toronto handed Dylan Cease that massive deal in free agency, I mean, everybody knew the goal. We got to bring a true ace to help lead this team back to the postseason. And man, oh man, has he ever delivered. I mean, an absolute force on the mound, keeping himself right in the middle of the Cy Young conversation. But also, most importantly, at least to me, he's giving our boys a massive boost when they need it most. I mean, Cease was so dominant over the last few weeks that the MLB named him to the team of the month for July. And with the wild card race getting tighter and tighter by the day, the Jays are actually right back in the thick of it, if you could believe that. And then having our star pitcher playing at an award-winning level, I mean, that just gives all of us hope. I mean, as I said, they are back in action tonight trying to keep the win streak alive. First pitch is being thrown at 6:05 and Mad Max is our guy. But good morning, Colin Miller here, and let's get back into another long ride with Morgan Wallen up next.
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0: A mix of sun and cloud today with a good chance of showers later on this afternoon, even a risk of a thunderstorm. All of the fog patches will be dissipating this morning as well with a high of 28. Quite muggy though, feeling closer to 36 with the humidity. Tonight, partly cloudy, still a good chance of showers early this evening and overnight, but a risk of a thunderstorm on top of it. Low of 16. Tomorrow, Sunday, sunny with a high of 28. Right now, it is 22 degrees in Whippy. It's 22 degrees in Mississauga. And let's see here, 20 degrees in Richmond Hill, feeling closer to 29 with the humidity. There's weather and more at kxcountry.fm. Good morning, Colin Miller here, and we get to now kick off another long ride. Owen Wrigling will be on the way, and remember, he will be at Pickering Casino Resort November 3rd. We will get to him with his newest up next, but first, here's Morgan Wallen with Last Night.

0: That's the newest from Tim Hicks. It's called The Pilot, and it's on GTA's number one country, KX96. Good morning, Colin Miller here, and talking about pilots, the Canadian International Air Show is set to return to Toronto's waterfront from September 5th to September 7th through the Labor Day weekend, actually. This year, the Snowbirds are actually headlining for their 55th anniversary. It's crazy they've been doing that for 55 years. The Snowbirds are, you know, such a staple here in the Durham region and GTA, but they're also going to be alongside the CF-18 demo team, so you already know it's going to be one for the history books down there. It's always one of the coolest ways to wrap up the summer, I'll be honest. So keep your eyes on the skies as the air show is officially running from Labor Day weekend, I should say on your Labor Day weekend at Toronto's waterfront. But let's get back into another long ride, or should I say, let's fly back into another long ride with John Party up next.
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0: Now, let me ask you, have you ever actually seen the Snowbirds live? Because for me personally, it's always been a staple in the Durham region and GTA. I remember as a kid going out from my school and actually sitting out in the yard and watching them do flyovers all the time, specifically for Michael Vandenbos, I believe. But let me know, 905-427-9696. 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

0: on GTA's number one country, KX96. Good morning, Colin Miller here, and starting on Monday, you need to be listening to KX96 because we are giving you a chance to score a pair of tickets to not one, not two, not three, but eight different shows that are headed down to Casino Rama Resort for their big ticket concert lineup they got going on. I mean, the shows are going to be scheduled between September 11th and November 20th. Are you ready to hear some of these people? I mean, Dustin Lynch, Jake Owen, you got Jordan Davis, Mitchell Tenpenny, Josh Ross, Lee Bryson. That is just a few of them. There still are more that you can go and see. And what you need to be doing is listening for your chance to enter in by being the ninth person to text BIG to 905-427-9696. Again, this all starts on Monday, and Ellison Archer will announce the grand prize winner on August 17th. So good luck on that one. I mean, that is such a fantastic prize, such a fantastic giveaway as well. But let's get back into another long ride and roll on through with Ella Langley coming up next.
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3: 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I'm Olivia Flanagan, live in Brooklyn. 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
0: Just wanted to give yet another heads up that that Casino Rama Resort giveaway is starting on Monday. But today, we got a mix of sun and cloud with a good chance of showers later on this afternoon. It's also very hot and very muggy out there. A high of 28, feeling closer to 36. Tonight, partly cloudy. We still have that good chance of showers with a risk of a thunderstorm as well for tonight. A low of 16. Tomorrow, Sunday, sunny skies with a high of 28, feeling closer to 33. And Monday, cloudy, good chance of showers with a high of 27. Right now, it's 23 degrees in Whitby, 22 degrees in Toronto, and it's 22 degrees also in Markham, feeling closer to 32 out there with the humidity. There's weather and more at kxcountry.fm. Good morning, Colin Miller with you. Now let's kick off that long ride I was talking about. Here's Ella Langley with Love and Life Again.

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2: Good morning. It's 10 o'clock. I'm Nick Hughes with KX 96 News. Mix of sun and cloud today. There is a good chance of showers. Risk of a thunderstorm. The high 28. Gonna feel like 36 with the humidity. It's 23 right now. Feels like 32. Making news this hour, Toronto's popular Taste of the Danforth returns after a two-year hiatus, and they're putting a focus on security. A spokesperson for the festival says they've worked with Toronto Police and private security on a plan to ensure public safety. Toronto Police vowed to set up security around major street festivals after a deadly shooting at the Salsa on St. Clair last month. The entire community of Summerland, BC is being forced to evacuate their homes. An explosive wildfire burned through 50 square kilometers in just a few hours last night. Ontario also continues to battle wildfires on one of the potentially worst wildfire seasons on record. Police are investigating a fatal collision involving a streetcar and pedestrian. They say the man was hit while walking across the street at the intersection of King and St. Lawrence in Toronto late last month. He suffered life-threatening injuries and he died this week. Many doctors are claiming reversals to some healthcare cuts won't help most refugees. The feds will cover the full cost for healthcare supplies and long-term care up to about $1,700 a month. Canada's interim federal health program imposed a 30% co-payment requirement, and that's something that the Canadian Medical Association claims is unaffordable. And if you're using an e-scooter to get around, OPP Sergeant Joe Brisebois is reminding you about some of the rules.
3: Just because you see them everywhere, it doesn't mean that they're legal. So before you go out and spend your money, make sure to check with your local bylaws to make sure that they're allowed on roads, parks, and trails.
2: Durham Region is participating in the provincial e-scooter pilot program, and riders must be over 16, and those under 18 need to wear a helmet. The Blue Jays are back at it tonight in Philly. Mad Max is on the mound for Toronto in the second set of a three-game weekend series. Canada and the U.S. will play for gold today at the Hlinka-Gretzky Cup in Edmonton. And the PGA's Wyndham Championship continues today. The top Canadian, Mackenzie Hughes, he's shooting 5-under. Bo Hostler continues to lead at 12-under. Local news, weather, and more is on the Durham Radio News app and durhamradionews.com. Weather is next.
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2: It is a hot and sticky day out there. A mix of sun and cloud, a good chance of showers later on this afternoon, even a risk of a thunderstorm, but a high of 28, feeling closer to 36 with the humidity. Tonight, partly cloudy, still a good chance of showers later on this evening with a risk of a thunderstorm, a low of 16. Tomorrow, Sunday, sunny with a high of 28, feeling a lot like 33, sorry. And Monday, cloudy, good chance of showers with a high of 27. Right now, it's 23 degrees in Bowmanville, 24 degrees in Mississauga, and 22 degrees in Uxbridge. Feeling closer to 32 out there. There's weather and more at kxcountry.fm. Good morning, Colin Miller here. Let's kick off another long ride with some Tyler Hubbard now. Here's Dancing in the Country.

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0: GTA's number one country, KX96. Good morning, Colin Miller with you, and we are back on the air. We had a little bit of a power surge here at KX96, but hey, all is well now. We got the best music coming on up, specifically country music with Cody Johnson in the fall in just a second.
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0: And now we get to kick off another long ride with the ACM Entertainer of the Year, Cody Johnson. Coming on up was Brett Kissel, who actually was at Boots and Hearts last night. Fantastic performance, by the way. Before we get to Brett, here's the fall, and it's right here on KX96.

0: Robin Burrison's Outside of Sober on KX96. Good morning, Colin Miller with you, and coming up to kick off another long ride, the number one song from last week on the Olsen Archer Hot 30 Countdown. That's from Jason Aldean. It's called Don't Tell on Me. This week, they're going to feature some of the artists that are playing at Boots and Hearts this weekend. And then on top of it, they got Tony Stevens as their emerging artist. This is going to be so much fun. It's coming up tomorrow just after 5 o'clock, brought to you by Patty's Market Appliance Warehouse in Hampton. The Olsen Archer Hot 30 Countdown, and as I said, we have that number one song from last week coming on up from Jason Aldean.
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0: We got a mix of sun and cloud today, but it is a hot and muggy day outside with a good chance of showers later on this afternoon and a risk of a thunderstorm. A high of 28, feeling closer to 36 with the humidity. Tonight, partly cloudy, still a good chance of showers later on this evening and overnight with a risk of a thunderstorm, low of 16. Tomorrow, Sunday, sunny with a high of 28, and Monday, cloudy. We got a good chance of showers for Monday and a high of 27. Right now, it is 23 degrees in Oshawa, 24 degrees in Toronto, and 22 degrees also in Markham, feeling closer to 33 out there. There's weather and more at kxcountry.fm. Good morning, Colin Miller with you. Let's kick off another long ride. Brad Paisley is on the way. But first, the number one song from the Ellis and Archer Hot 30 Countdown on last Sunday. Here's Jason Aldean, Don't Tell on Me.

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7: Good morning. It's 11 o'clock. I'm Nick Hughes with KX 96 News. Mix of sun and cloud today. There's a good chance of showers. Risk of a thunderstorm. The high 27. Gonna feel like 35 with the humidity. It's 23 right now. Feels like 32. Making news this hour, the SIU is investigating a police-involved collision in Pickering. Investigators say officers were heading to a call when the crash happened near Kingston and Brock around 8 o'clock last night. Kingston Road was closed for the investigation but reopened early this morning. After a two-year hiatus, the Taste of the Danforth is back. Organizers say they've gone the extra mile this year with security. Toronto police have matched that commitment after a fatal shooting at the Salsa on St. Clair Festival last month. The Taste of the Danforth runs until tomorrow at 10 p.m. A man is dead after he was hit by a streetcar in Toronto. This happened last week Friday at the intersection of King and St. Lawrence. Police say he was crossing the street when he was hit. He was rushed to the hospital with life-threatening injuries and died on Thursday. The entire community of Summerland, BC is being forced to evacuate their homes. An explosive wildfire burned through 50 square kilometers in just a few hours overnight. It comes as Ontario also battles blazes, potentially one of the worst wildfire seasons on record. Many doctors are claiming reversals to some healthcare cuts won't help most refugees. The feds will cover the full cost for healthcare supplies and long-term care up to about $1,700 a month. Canada's interim federal health program imposed a 30% co-payment requirement, and that's something that the Canadian Medical Association claims is unaffordable. And e-scooters are becoming a very popular means of transportation, especially around the summer months. And if you plan on buying one, OPP Sergeant Joe Brisebois wants to make sure you can understand the rules.
8: E-scooters are only legal in municipalities that have opted into a pilot program. So just because you see them everywhere, it doesn't mean that they're legal.
7: Durham Region is participating in the provincial e-scooter pilot program. Well, the Blue Jays are back on the field in Philly tonight. Max Scherzer gets the start. Canada and the U.S. will play for gold at the Hlinka-Gretzky Cup in Edmonton. And the PGA's Wyndham Championship continues today. The top Canadian, Mackenzie Hughes, and shooting 5-under, Bo Hostler leads at 12-under. Local news, weather, and more is on the Durham Radio News app and durhamradionews.com. 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
11: A mix of sun and cloud today with a good chance of showers and a risk of a thunderstorm. A high of 27, feeling closer to 35 with the humidity. Tonight, partly cloudy. Still a good chance of showers early this evening with that risk of a thunderstorm. Apparently, it should be clearing up overnight with a low of 14. Tomorrow, Sunday, sunny with a high of 28, feeling closer to 33. And Monday, cloudy with a good chance of showers and a high of 25. Right now, it is 23 degrees in Ajax, 25 degrees in Brampton, and 23 degrees also in Port Perry. Feeling closer to 33 out there. There's weather and more at kxcountry.fm. Good morning. Colin Miller with you. Let's kick off another long ride. We got the newest from Morgan Wallen on the way. But first, here's Sam Hunt, Body Like a Back Road.

0: Brody with Bring Down the House on GTA's number one country, KX96. Good morning, Colin Miller with you, and coming up to kick off another long ride will be the one and only Max McNown, who actually stopped by the KX Country Clubhouse with Derek Mann the other day to catch up and have a little bit of a snip for you to listen to as he talks about Canadian shows. Here it is now.
1: Talking down on anywhere else. The consistency of energy in Canada is something that is, in my experience so far, has been pretty much unique to y'all's country. In Canada, especially with, you know, as you mentioned, Better Me For You at number one.
2: Yeah.
1: The only place that Better Me For You at number one was Canada. And whenever we come there, it's a different energy.
0: And I don't want to play the entire thing for you, as it will be up very soon in the KX Country Clubhouse, but also he's going to be matching our Canadian energy down at Boots and Hearts on Sunday, as well as, which in my opinion, I think it's going to be the show of the night. 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And as I said, he's up next with Better Me For You to kick off another long ride.
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0: A hot and muggy day out today. We have a mix of sun and cloud, but a good chance of showers and even a risk of a thunderstorm. A high of 27, but with the humidity, it's feeling closer to 35 out there. Tonight, partly cloudy. We still have that good chance of showers later on this evening with that risk of a thunderstorm. It should be clearing up overnight, so we got something going for us with a low of 14 tonight. Tomorrow, Sunday, sunny skies with a high of 28, feeling closer to 33. And Monday, cloudy, good chance of showers with a high of 25. Right now, it is 24 degrees in Whippy, 26 degrees in Brampton, and 23 degrees in Richmond Hill. Feeling closer to 32 out there. There's weather and more at kxcountry.fm. Now, as promised, another long ride kicked off from the one and only Max McNown. 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

0: 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It's Morgan Wallen here.
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0: newest from Dallas Smith. Good time goes on GTA's number one country, KX96. Good morning, Colin Miller with ya, and a good time goes back into another long ride with a man who was actually here with Chris Stapleton the other day. Zach Top is on the way next.
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0: Burrows. Put it on me. On GTA's number one country, KX96. Good morning, Colin Miller with you. And if you've been to, you know, a game or even a big festival concert lately, you probably know the concession stands prices are completely out of hand. But there is actually a dish going viral online right now because it is just outrageous. A $75 plate of tater tots. Yeah, you heard that right. $75 for tater tots. Apparently, to make you feel a little bit better, they throw some caviar on top just to justify it. But at the end of the day, you are still paying almost $80 for hash browns. But it just got me thinking, what is the most like outrageous thing you have ever bought at a festival, concert, Blue Jays game, hockey game? Honestly, for me, and it's nothing new, but every single time I go to get a beer, I cringe at the price. And that's honestly the normal stuff. But let me know, 905-427-9696. We will share some of the responses here in a little bit, but first, another long ride is on the way in just a second.
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7: A mix of sun and cloud this afternoon, with a good chance of showers as well, and a risk of a thunderstorm. A high of 27, feeling closer to 35 with the humidity. You can tell how happy I am about today. It's just hot and muggy outside. Tonight, partly cloudy, still a small chance of showers early this evening with that risk of a thunderstorm. It should be clearing up overnight though with a low of 14. Tomorrow, Sunday, sunny with a high of 28, feeling closer to 33 with the humidity. At least we got one nice day this weekend. And Monday, cloudy, good chance of showers with a high of 25. Right now, it is 24 degrees in Whitby, it's 26 degrees in Toronto, and 23 degrees in Uxbridge, feeling closer to 33 out there. There's weather and more at kxcountry.fm. Now let's kick off another long ride with some Taylor Swift. Here's her newest off the Toy Story 5 soundtrack, I Knew It, I Knew You.

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3: Good afternoon. It's 12 o'clock. I'm Nick Hughes with KX96 News. Mix of sun and cloud, showers, risk of a thunderstorm, the high 28, but it's going to feel like 35 today with the humidity. It's 24 right now, feels like 33, making news this hour. The province's police watchdog is investigating a police-involved collision in Pickering. Details are minimal at this point, but we do know police were heading to a call before the collision last night around 8 o'clock at Kingston and Brock Road. A good stretch of Kingston Road was closed but reopened early this morning. Day two of the Taste of the Danforth goes today. A spokesperson for the festival says they've worked with Toronto Police and private security on a plan to ensure public safety. Toronto Police are increasing their visibility in the festival area after the fatal shooting at Salsa on St. Clair last month. Police are investigating a fatal collision involving a streetcar and pedestrian in Toronto. They say the man was hit while walking across a street at the intersection of King and St. Lawrence late last month. He suffered life-threatening injuries and died earlier this week. A shooting near the site of the National Bank Open is also under investigation. Toronto police were called to the area of Jane and Steeles last night. They say two groups of people were firing shots at each other. One person suffered non-life-threatening injuries. The entire community of Summerland, BC is being forced to evacuate their homes. An explosive wildfire burned through 50 square kilometers in just a few hours overnight. It comes as Ontario is also dealing with wildfires and one of the potentially worst wildfire seasons on record. And if you're using an e-scooter to get around, OPP Sergeant Joe Brisebois is reminding you about some of the rules.
4: Just because you see them everywhere, it doesn't mean that they're legal. So before you go out and spend your money, make sure to check with your local bylaws to make sure that they're allowed on roads, parks, and trails.
3: Durham Region is participating in the provincial e-scooter pilot program, but riders must be over 16 and those under 18 need to wear a helmet. The Blue Jays send Max Scherzer to the mound tonight for Game 2 in Philly. Toronto is 3.5 games back of a wildcard spot. Canada and the U.S. meet for a gold medal match at the Hlinka-Gretzky Cup in Edmonton. And the Windham Championship continues. Mackenzie Hughes is the top Canadian at this point, shooting 5-under. Bo Hostler leads the pack at 12-under. Local news, weather, and more is on the Durham Radio News app and durhamradionews.com. 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
5: Taunton Road, just 10 minutes east of Oshawa.
3: A mix of sun and cloud today with a good chance of showers and a risk of a thunderstorm for today. A high of 27, feeling closer to 35 out there. Tonight, partly cloudy. We still have that good chance of showers early this evening with that risk of a thunderstorm. Should be clearing up overnight with a low of 14. Tomorrow, Sunday, it's the day we're looking for. Sunny skies with a high of 28, feeling closer to 33 out there. And then Monday, cloudy, a good chance of showers with a high of 25. Right now, it is 24 degrees in Pickering, 27 degrees in Toronto, and it is 24 degrees in Port Perry, feeling closer to 33. 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Good afternoon, Colin Miller with you, and feel free to join the conversation. Shoot me a text, 905-427-9696. What is something outrageously priced at, like, concerts, festivals, let's go sports shows? Let me know, and we will get to some of those replies a little bit later. But right now, let's get back into the tunes with Luke Combs, Forever After All.

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0: Valley with Fools on GTA's number one country, KX96. Good afternoon, Colin Miller here, and earlier we were talking about some, you know, outrageous things at different concerts, festivals, even like the ball game, for example, and they truly think we're fools sometimes. I can't lie. I have one here from our text line saying they went down to Tampa Bay Arena and it was $19 US for a tall boy. And I'm like, I swear that is like $3 here at the LCBO. Absolutely outrageous. We had another one that said they paid $10 for a small can of water, which I personally think if you're at any sort of festival, anything like that, water should be completely free. Are you with me on that? But then another one here actually came from Sam, and she was saying that she spent $36 at RBC Amphitheater for a regular burgers and a burger and fries, which honestly is also kind of crazy. I replied back with, could you imagine what $36 at the grocery store would get you? I mean, still not as much as you would think it is based off of everything that's going down here, but it would definitely give you a lot more than burger and fries. If you want to join the conversation, though, let me know. 905-427-9696. What do you think the most outrageous thing you have ever bought at any sort of festival, concert, ball game, sporting event? Let me know. But right now, let's get back into another long ride, and we got John Party on the way next.
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3: Today, the Canadian Tank Museum is hosting their Tank Saturday. Today's theme is Korea, so you can stop by and learn all about the, quote, Canada's Forgotten War. And in just under an hour, they're going to have the live tank arena show start at 1 o'clock, where you can watch the military vehicles used in the war live in action. They've also got tank rides. They've got a Korean food truck. And that is all on today until 4 o'clock at the Canadian Tank Museum. And in case you didn't know, the KX96 Events Cruiser will always accept donations of non-perishable food items for Feed the Need in Durham and will deliver them on your behalf. I'm Olivia Flanagan live in Oshawa. 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
0: We actually now have a severe thunderstorm watch for the thunderstorm we're supposed to be getting this afternoon with a good chance of showers, so please be aware of that. We also have a high of 27, feeling closer to 35. Tonight, partly cloudy, still a good chance of showers with that severe thunderstorm watch. Should be clearing up overnight, though, with a low of 14. Tomorrow, Sunday, sunny with a high of 28, feeling closer to 33. And Monday, cloudy, good chance of showers with a high of 25. Right now, it is 24 degrees in Bowmanville, 27 degrees in Toronto, and 24 degrees in Markham, feeling closer to 33 out there with the humidity. There's weather and more at kxcountry.fm. Good afternoon, Colin Miller here. Let's kick off another long ride. Jelly Roll is on the way, but first, John Party with Last Night Lonely.

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0: Got your name on it on GTA's number one country, KX96. We also heard the newest from Shaboozy back there with Cowgirl. Good afternoon. Colin Miller hanging out with you for your Saturday. And let's get back into another long ride and roll right through with Thomas Rhett coming up next.
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0: Now here's Thomas Rhett after all the bars are closed on KX96. 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
1: Josh Ross, Scared of Getting Sober on KX96. We also heard from Cameron Whitcomb back there with Quitter, and both Josh Ross and Cameron Whitcomb tied for CCMA nominations for 2026. They are tied at 7. One of them includes for Fan Choice, which is actually open right now. 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How cool is that? 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You get one vote per day. But let's get back into another long ride. Lainey Wilson and John Mayer, Phone Keys Wallet, on the way next.
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0: Rocklaws with Long Live the Night, GTA's number one country, KX96. Derek Mann with you. Question for you, because we were talking earlier this week about how there is a festival in Alberta that they actually hired a meteorologist, to prepare for, what could happen in terms of the heat, the thunderstorms, things like that. You know, Boots and Hearts is going on this weekend. But how far in advance do you actually trust the weather forecast? Because we have Boots and Hearts happening this weekend. Rib Fest is happening in Stouffville. People were already watching the forecast days ago, worrying about thunderstorms. And the comments basically turned into an Ontario weather support group. It's basically what that was. Some people saying, relax. If they're calling for rain 4 days out, you'll probably need sunscreen, which I know it's probably true, right? It feels pretty accurate anyways. But we all have the one weather app we trust until it gives us an answer we don't like, right? Then suddenly we're checking like three or four more. So at what point do you actually believe the weekend forecast? Are we talking like a week out, a couple of days before? Or is this like not until you physically look out the window the day of?
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0: Antique Street Festival. It is on today until 4, and they've got Main Street and Orono closed down. 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They are lining Main Street. They've got really cool items, glassware. 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
6: Mix of sun and cloud, showers, risk of a thunderstorm, the high 28. Gonna feel like 35 with the humidity. Cloudy tonight, good chance of showers, risk of a thunderstorm, cooling down to 14. Sunny tomorrow, the high 28. And Monday, cloudy, chance of showers, the high 25. There's weather and more at kxcountry.fm.

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0: Just up GTA's number one country, KX96. Derek Mann with you. Well, Boots and Hearts has kicked off, and we had last night Russell Dickerson, the Jonas Brothers. Oh, my God. Today, we've got the Chicks, Jesse Murph, coming up later this afternoon as well. And we have got last night, one of last night's performers, on the way to kick off another long ride.
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0: 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And nothing goes better together than summer and ice cream. Am I right? We wanted to thank the KX kids because we have been seeing such beautiful artwork from you guys. 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So we have a coloring page up at KX96.fm. That's under the KX kids spot. And you can print it off, color it in, send it back to us. And that is your chance at some free ice cream from Enniskillen General Store. Good luck.
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0: It's Neil Arts on GTA's number one country, KX96. Derek Mann here. All right, now, what is a completely harmless hobby that would somehow make someone instantly less attractive to you? I asked this because this question blew up online earlier this week. Now, the answers are all over the place. Fishing, gaming, car obsession, collecting things, even certain sports were listed as well. And that's what makes it so funny, because none of these hobbies are actually bad. They just hit that very specific part of your brain that goes, not for me, you know, which is also risky territory because, if you say fishing, camping or trucks, somebody is immediately texting to defend their entire personality. I know that as I say it to you, the country audience. So forget the obvious red flags. What completely innocent hobby would make you think twice about dating somebody?
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3: 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There is lots of food and drinks. You can bring your pets. They also have a sensory room open in the Whitby Public Library until 4:30, and there's live music to listen to while you shop. There's cookies. There is lots of crocheted animals. 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And in case you didn't know, the KX96 Events Cruiser will always accept donations of non-perishable food items for Feed the Need in Durham, and will deliver them on your behalf. 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
3: Mix of sun and cloud, showers, risk of a thunderstorm, the high 28. Gonna feel like 35 with the humidity. Cloudy tonight, good chance of showers, risk of a thunderstorm, cooling down to 14. Sunny tomorrow, the high 28. And Monday, cloudy, chance of showers, the high 25. There's weather and more at kxcountry.fm.

0: Kane Brown on GTA's number one country, KX96. Derek Mann with you. We will get to another long ride on the way. Up next, we've got a little bit of Dolly to keep it going this afternoon.
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0: Burge, Luke Bryan with Ride, Ride, Ride. And with that, we have more long rides of new country on the way. Riley Green's new one, which everyone is loving right now, Think As You Drunk, which is poking fun at Toby Keith in the music video released a little bit ago. That is on the way. Also, Nate Holler coming up, who, of course, is joining Tennille Towns at the Orno Fair Friday, September 11th. 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
3: Today in Whitby at Celebration Square, which is located at the library, there is a vendor market being hosted until 5 o'clock. 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

0: Brett Kissel on GTA's number one country, KX96. Derek Mann with you. If someone handed you a free vacation today, would you choose a tropical beach or somewhere cooler? Because, you know, for years, summer vacations were all about chasing the hottest weather possible. But now, more people are doing the exact opposite. Travel experts are calling this coolcations. Yeah, they're becoming a big trend, and people are choosing places like the mountains, the East Coast, or even Northern Europe instead of baking on a beach. Yeah. Now, after some of the, of course, scorching summers we've had lately, a lot of travelers are saying they'd rather hike in 20-degree weather than melt in 35. Personally, I still think there's something hard to beat about sitting by a pool with the sun beating down. That might just be me. So if money wasn't an option, wasn't an issue, I should say, and you could leave tomorrow, are you heading somewhere hot? Or somewhere cool.
1: Whoa, what's going on?
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4: Today in Whitby at the Library Celebration Square, they have got a vendor market going on, and it is on today until 5. There's a barbecue. 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In case you didn't know, the KX96 Events Cruiser will always accept donations of non-perishable food items for Feed the Need in Durham and will deliver them on your behalf. I'm Olivia Flanagan, live in Whitby. 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
7: Mix of sun and cloud, showers, risk of a thunderstorm, the high 28, gonna feel like 35 with the humidity. Cloudy tonight, good chance of showers, risk of a thunderstorm, cooling down to 14. Sunny tomorrow, the high 28. And Monday, cloudy, chance of showers, the high 25. There's weather and more at kxcountry.fm.

0: Cameron Whitcomb on GTA's number one country, KX96. He is on the cover of Rolling Stone Canada's inaugural Future of Music and the new campaign for that. He's also one of the most nominated at the CCMAs. The show is coming up on September 19th in Saskatoon. Derek Mann with you as we get into another long ride with Tyler Hubbard coming up.
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1: 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Eight shows, one big ticket, and you could be there every single night. 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Featuring the Bellamy Brothers, Dustin Lynch, Jay Cohen, Pam Tillis, and Lori Morgan, Jordan Davis, Mitchell Tenpenny, Josh Ross, and Lee Bryce. You like to make us wonder if you're one of them girls. Just be ready to text us the keyword BIG. Then on Monday, August 17th, we'll reveal who's going to walk away with tickets to every concert in the Casino Rama Resort Big Ticket lineup.
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0: Josh Ross on GTA's number one country, KX96. Derek Mann with you. Now, Josh Ross is coming to Casino Rama, right? We have also got Jordan Davis coming to Casino Rama, Mitchell Tenpenny, Jake Owen, Dustin Lynch. I know, you're like, why am I listing all these people coming to Casino Rama? Well, starting Monday, we are giving you a chance to score a pair of tickets to 8 shows in the Casino Rama Resort Big Ticket Concert lineup. This is shows scheduled between September 11th and November 20th. So all those I just listed, plus more, and we have your chance to get entered by being the 9th person to text BIG to 905-427-9696. That starts Monday, and the KX Morning Ride with Ellison Archer will be announcing that grand prize winner August 17th.
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4: Today in Whitby at the Library Celebration Square, they have got a vendor market going on, and it is on today until 5. 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I'm Olivia Flanagan, live in Whitby. 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

0: James Barker Band, keeping it simple. GTA's number one country, KX96. They are playing Boots and Hearts tomorrow. And of course, it has looked like a great weekend so far at Boots. But those guys coming up tomorrow, along with Tucker Wetmore, Max McNown, who I had a chance to chat with earlier this week in the KX Country Clubhouse. And, you know, just talking about Boots, talking about everything else he has that is coming up. Derek Mann with you. We are officially into August, so I think that's time to settle the debate that what is the song of the summer? You know, the one that instantly takes you back years later. You always think about that one. You hear it and you're suddenly back at a cottage, a patio, you know, driving with the windows down, heading to a concert even. Now, the thing with this is it is not always even the biggest hit of the year. It might just be a song that followed you everywhere. Maybe you played it at every barbecue. But 10 years from now, one song is going to bring you back to summer 2026. So what do you think that is? My song of the summer is from Ella Langley, and it's coming up in another long ride. First, we got Thomas Rhett to get to.
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0: Mix of sun and cloud, showers, risk of a thunderstorm, the high 28, gonna feel like 35 with the humidity. Cloudy tonight, good chance of showers, risk of a thunderstorm, cooling down to 14. Sunny tomorrow, the high 28. And Monday, cloudy, chance of showers, the high 25. There's weather and more at kxcountry.fm.

0: Pure Faith on GTA's number one country, KX96. Derek Mann here. Hope you are enjoying your weekend. We will get to another long ride with the newest from Tim Hicks. Coming up, we got Billy Currington next.
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0: Jordan Davis with Turn This Truck Around, GTA's number one country, KX96. Well, I was talking about, you know, how we are now into August, and wanted to talk about how people are apparently looking for ways to enjoy summer without emptying their bank account. So, you know, instead of expensive weekend getaways or nights out, apparently more Canadians are choosing the beach days, the hiking trails, the backyard barbecues, any of those like free concerts or festivals, and they're packing a cooler instead of eating out. So I think that really makes sense because it feels like every time you leave the house, it costs $100 before you've, well, even done anything. But also, some of the best summer memories don't have to come with a big ticket price tag, right? Sometimes, you know, it's good weather, good friends, a lawn chair. So what is your favorite cheap or completely free thing to do in the summer in KX country? I need to know because your man is on a budget and still got lots of summer left to enjoy.
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0: Chicks, GTA's number one country, KX96. We will see them tonight at Boots and Hearts. Derek Mann with you. I hope you are enjoying your weekend, whether you are in the campground at Boots or you are just hanging out at home. We will get another long ride of new country going in just a few. 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

0: Sully Burrows on GTA's number one country, KX96. Derek Mann here. If AI reminds your partner about your anniversary, do they still get credit for remembering? AI can, already write emails, plan vacations, help with your grocery list, blah, blah, blah, blah, blah. But now it is even being marketed as a way to help people remember birthdays, anniversaries, and all those little relationship moments that, you know, some of us are not so great at. On one hand, if it helps avoid hurt feelings, maybe that's a win. But on the other hand, is it really thoughtful if your phone deserves all the credit? I don't know. Part of me is saying remember on your own means a little more. But, you know, if technology saves you from sleeping on the couch, maybe that's not the worst thing either. Where do you land on this?
1: 11825, code 6.
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0: Mackenzie Porter on GTA's number one country, KX96. Derek Mann with you. We have more long rides, a new country to come. The Wreck Law is coming up. Cannot wait to see them with Dean Brody, the Hometown Heroes Tour. That is September 24th at RBC Amphitheater. And I was just talking about this with a friend earlier this week that, you know, this is our last summer at RBC Amphitheater, as it is, because they're going to be closing up at the end of this year. So if you're going to a show, make sure you enjoy the heck out of it, because we're going to have a couple years closure until we can get back to RBC Amp once they do all the renovations and that. So look forward to a show this summer and make it good.
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1: Bailey Zimmerman, GTA's number one country, KX96. Derek Mann with you with Dallas Smith coming up in another long ride. And he is going to be playing the band shell at the CNE. That is coming up real, real soon. He'll be there on August 31st with a surprise headliner. We don't know who it is. Still don't know who it is. If I knew, I'd tell you. Promise. But no, we don't. And that's going to be good. That's going to be cool. So that is coming up August 31st with the shows officially kicking off August 21st, running through September 6th at the CNE. I can't believe it is almost CNE time. We do have Dallas Smith on the way with his newest.
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0: Dallas Smith on GTA's number one country, KX96. Thanks for hanging out this afternoon. We will get to another long ride on the way. We got Shania coming up, of course, fresh off her new album, Little Miss Twain. She's taking a little bit of time to chill out at her home in Switzerland. So that is well deserved. And I'll be back Monday after 2. We got Kelsey Ballerini up next.
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1: 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Featuring the Bellamy Brothers, Dustin Lynch, Jay Cohen, Pam Tillis, and Lori Morgan, Jordan Davis, Mitchell Tenpenny, Josh Ross, and Lee Bryce. You like to make us wonder if you're one of them girls. Just be ready to text us the keyword BIG. Then on Monday, August 17th, we'll reveal who's going to walk away with tickets to every concert in the Casino Rama Resort Big Ticket lineup.
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0: GTA's number one country, KX96. There's Paul Brandt with Alberta Bound in Boston. Some Stella Lefty in there for us, too. Hey, it's Brian Cox here. We're making our way through your Saturday night. It's Saturday night at KX96, and we got some great music coming up. Chris Stapleton just in Toronto last night. He's on the way. He's going to get us back into another long ride of new country here in just a few minutes. Hey, don't forget to join us over in the K-Extras section. We've always got some great stuff up for grabs. Right now, you got a chance to pick up a pair of tickets to Harmonia Fest, an afternoon of live music, amplifying and empowering women and non-binary artists in partnership with CMA Ontario, August 23rd. 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It's going to be a great day of music, and you could be there. 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

0: GTA's number one country, KX96ers High Valley with Fools. And what was I thinking? Dierks Bentley in there for us, too. Hey, it's Brian Cox here. We're making our way through some great music. We got a whole bunch more coming up. Some Lainey Wilson on the way for us. And Tyler Hubbard, he's going to join us in just a couple minutes.
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1: 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Lainey Wilson here. 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

0: GTA's number one country, KX96. There's Matt Lang with Getcha, and the latest from Lainey Wilson being helped out by John Mayer, Phone Keys Wallet. Hey, it's Brian Cox here taking you through your Saturday night. Of course, Boots and Hearts weekend, and what a lineup it is this year. Of course, the Jonas Brothers, Brett Kissel, Russell Dickerson there last night. The Chicks, Jesse Murphy, and Thelma and James, Carol and Don Johnson on the bill today. And of course, Tucker Wetmore and Rascal Flatts, your headliners for tomorrow night. A little wet, a little rain, as it seems to always be with Boots and Hearts, but definitely doesn't dampen the spirits of everyone there. So it almost makes it a little better when it's a little wet, a little muddy, a little more fun. But yeah, always a great weekend. Boots and Hearts, it's on all weekend long.
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GTA's number one country, KX96. There's the Reklaws with Jake Owen, 11 beers. Hey, it's Brian Cox here as we continue on through your Saturday night. He was at Boots and Hearts last night. He's here now as we get back into the music. It's Russell Dickerson, Happened to Me on KX96.

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